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8: Showers and the risk of a thunderstorm, low 20 degrees. On Tuesday, cloudy, a 40% chance of showers and the risk of a thunderstorm on a cool north wind, high 24, the humidex up to 31. A mix of sun and cloud Wednesday, high 24, and sunny skies Thursday and Friday, highs around 28 degrees.
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7: Showers and the risk of a thunderstorm, low 20 degrees. On Tuesday, cloudy, a 40% chance of showers and the risk of a thunderstorm on a cool north wind, high 24, the humidex up to 31. A mix of sun and cloud Wednesday, high 24, and sunny skies Thursday and Friday, highs around 28 degrees.
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0: With an update from SarniaNewsToday.ca, I'm Natalia Vega. Cloudy this morning. There's the possibility of a thunderstorm as well. Right now, it's 21 Celsius or 70 Fahrenheit. A Sarnia man is facing weapons charges for allegedly shooting at his neighbor's car. Sarnia police were called to Overlake Crescent last Thursday morning. Josh Boyce has more.
1: Police say several nearby residents reported hearing a loud noise, believed to be a gunshot, at around 10:40 the previous evening. Investigating officers found the damage to the vehicle was consistent with a shotgun discharge and determined the likely direction of travel of the shot. Police say shell components were recovered from the front yard of a nearby home. A criminal code search warrant was executed at the home and six firearms were seized. No one was hurt. A 47-year-old man is facing charges. I'm Josh Boyce.
0: Lambton OPP is looking for a pickup truck allegedly used in a Point Edward theft. Police say a suspect in a navy blue pickup truck with a red hood and chrome toolbox stole a powerboat charging cord at around 1 in the morning on July 21st on Riverfront Street near Bridgeview Marina and Purdy's Fish Market. The cord is worth $2,000. The suspect is described as a white man with a medium build who is wearing a gray sweater. Anyone with information is asked to contact OPP or Crime Stoppers. On the heels of the Sarnia Legion's record-breaking $4.5 million payout, the Inn of the Good Shepherd is hoping local residents still have a little catch-the-ace fever. Executive Director Jack Christine says week 11 of their catch-the-ace draw goes tonight.
2: What the Legion done for their whole Catch the Ace was phenomenal, and the reaction they got from the community was great as well. Do I think ours is going to be as big as that? Probably not. We've been sort of flying under the radar with our one. We are on a much smaller scale.
0: Tickets are $5 and will be sold from noon until 7:30 tonight at Sarnia's Brownstones Restaurant on Finch Drive. The progressive jackpot is an estimated $1,600. Ticket sales close at 9 this morning for Sarnia Lambton Rebound's Mustang fundraiser. The organization partnered with Sarnia Ford to raffle off the sports car. Tickets are $100 and money raised will help local youth access programs and support. The draw will be held tomorrow. Yesterday's opening of the Gordie Howe International Bridge was celebrated in Detroit as well. Residents hope the new bridge will lessen truck traffic out of their neighborhoods. WXYZ says business owners also think less congestion will bring more customers to their stores. Our news poll question of the day yesterday asked if you think the new bridge in Windsor will ease truck traffic here at the Bluewater Bridge. Almost 75% said yes. Cloudy today with a chance of showers and risk of a thunderstorm, a high of 24, feeling like 31 with the humidity. Tonight, partly cloudy and windy, a low of 16, and tomorrow, sunny and windy with a high of 24. Right now, it's 21 Celsius or 70 Fahrenheit. In sports, Max Scherzer returned to the mound for the Toronto Blue Jays, celebrating a win on his 42nd birthday. The Jays opened a three-game set against the Nationals with a 3-2 victory. Meanwhile, Addison Barger should be ready to go in spring training next year. He had surgery yesterday for an elbow injury. Manager John Schneider says it was just a repair and didn't need full reconstruction. The Detroit Tigers fell to the Orioles 8-5 last night. It's Detroit's third loss in a row. The New York Mets defeated Atlanta 14-3. Pittsburgh beat Arizona 3-2 in extra innings. And the game between the Cleveland Guardians and Cincinnati Reds was postponed because of weather. The game will be made up in a doubleheader today. The first one is at 1:40 this afternoon. Canadian Ethan Katzberg won the men's hammer throw title at the Commonwealth Games on Monday. Canadian gymnasts Leah Monica Fontaine, Jordan Carroll, and Felix Dolce also won gold. I'm Natalia Vega.
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Cool 106.3 with Jay and Rubino in the morning. A little soggy out there, cloudy, early showers, maybe a thunderstorm too to start the day. 31 or 88 the high with the Humidex. Things start to turn around tomorrow. Sunshine, windy in the afternoon, 24 or 75. Then sunny on Thursday and Friday to get us into the long weekend. Highs of 27 and 28. Right now already feels like 30 or 86 out there. Breakfast time, probably not the most ideal time to talk about feet. Rubino, I'm sure that you would disagree and say that there's no good time to talk about it, but we can't not discuss this Carnival cruise passenger who's gone viral because of what she did with a fork in the dining room on her ship. And Carnival have since issued a response, albeit not a very effective one. It's coming up in 9 minutes.

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2: Damn right.
3: Well, the hot and humid weather is returned, which Rubino means the bane of your existence will be out in full force.
4: I assume you mean sandals.
3: I was talking about feet in general.
4: Feet in sandals, feet in flip-flops, feet in anything open, yes.
3: If you've seen the hottest video, or I should say videos, online the past few days, you're probably well-equipped for whatever you come across.
4: I'm pretty sure I know where you're going with this.
3: The Carnival Cruise passenger?
4: If
3: you haven't seen it, somebody caught her using a fork to scratch her foot in a dining area on the ship.
4: Yeah, she's sitting at the table just going to town. And unfortunately, I made the mistake of looking closely. You can almost like see the flaking. Apparently, a fork is a better exfoliator than I ever knew about. They don't use those where I go for pedicures, surprisingly.
3: When you think the only fungus on your fork is a mushroom.
4: It makes me never want to use a fork in public again.
3: It's a six-part video series, by the way, which has amassed over 28 million views so far. A lot of questions. Why do you need six videos? Why does there have to be a video? You see somebody doing that, call them out, which this person filming eventually did. Mm-hmm. They went to the person in charge. I don't know if it was the captain of the ship or somebody in the
4: dining assume area. The captain got involved. It was that serious.
3: Carnival have since released a statement emphasizing that forks are intended for food, not for foot care. This is a grown-ass woman that we have to remind.
4: Yeah, that's a shocking mention. I can't believe we have to tell people that. Mm-hmm.
3: They also followed up by saying once they became aware of the situation, they addressed it with the guest. They removed the utensil from service.
4: Throw that thing overboard. Nobody never ever needs to see that again.
3: Are you talking about the passenger, the fork?
4: Both. Bye.
3: Carnival says cleanliness and hygiene are no joke to us, yet they directly followed that with, our crew works hard every day to maintain high standards across our feet, which is scratched out, says fleet. That's all fine and well. Does kind of make you wonder, though, how many times has this happened?
4: And how many times will it happen in the future now that people saw it? Well, that looks that's effective. And people combing their hair, scratching their backs with forks.
3: I was thinking more along the lines of if this person hadn't posted the video, we'd have never known.
4: It's a horrifying thought.
3: I sometimes am taken back to the quote, ignorance is bliss. What you don't know won't hurt you.
4: Or it might in this case, because who knows what she was scratching.
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3: Cloudy with a chance of showers and risk of a thunderstorm today, a high of 24, feeling like 31. Tonight, partly cloudy and windy with a low of 16. And Wednesday, sunny and windy with a high of 24.
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1: Good morning. I'm Natalia Vega. Mainly cloudy right now. It's 21 Celsius or 70 Fahrenheit. Sarnia police have arrested a man accused of shooting several rounds of ammo into his neighbor's car. Pictures show over a dozen holes in the vehicle. Officers seized several weapons from an Overlea Crescent residence last week and say a 47-year-old is facing several charges. Lambton OPP is investigating after someone allegedly stole a $2,000 powerboat charging cord. Police say the theft happened last week on Riverfront Street near Bridgeview Marina and Purdy's Fish Market. A suspect description can be found on our website. Police say it's believed the suspect drove a navy blue pickup truck with a red hood and chrome toolbox. It's on a much smaller scale, but the Inn of the Good Shepherd hopes to ride the wave of enthusiasm created by the Sarnia Legion's Catch the Ace lottery. Executive Director Jack Christine says week 11 of their Catch the Ace draw goes tonight. The progressive jackpot is an estimated $1,600.
2: The money is going directly into our food bank. We recently reopened the food bank, so we're going to put the money to buying provisions for the food bank.
1: Tickets are $5 and will be sold from noon until 7:30 tonight at Sarnia's Brownstones Restaurant. The live draw will be broadcast on the Inn's Facebook page at 8. Cloudy with a chance of showers today and a risk of a thunderstorm, a high of 24, feeling like 31. And tonight, partly cloudy and windy with a low of 16. Right now, it's 21 Celsius or 70 Fahrenheit.
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Cool 106.3 with Jay and Rubino in the morning. Well, an incredible tribute to Pink Floyd is coming to the Coliseum at Caesars Windsor next month, and we want you to be there. Keep it here. We're going to tell you how you can get qualified to score tickets to check out the Australian Pink Floyd show, The Happiest Days of Our Lives.

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5: Cloudy with a chance of showers and risk of a thunderstorm today. A high of 24, feeling like 31. Tonight, partly cloudy and windy with a low of 16. And Wednesday, sunny and windy with a high of 24.
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0: Cool 106.3 with Jay and Rubino and the Australian Pink Floyd Show. The happiest days of our lives is coming to the Coliseum at Caesars Windsor, August 27th. We've got your tickets all this week.
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0: All right, so what do you say? 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

0: With an update from SarniaNewsToday.ca, I'm Natalia Vega. Mainly cloudy right now, it's 21 Celsius or 70 Fahrenheit. Over a dozen charges have been laid after shots were fired in Sarnia. As Josh Boyce tells us, Sarnia police were called to an Overlay Crescent residence last Thursday after hearing reports of gunshots the night before. There was also damage to a vehicle.
1: Investigating officers found the damage to the vehicle was consistent with a shotgun discharge and determined the likely direction of travel of the shot. Police say shell components were recovered from the front yard of a nearby home. A criminal code search warrant was executed at the home and six firearms were seized. No one was hurt. A 47-year-old man is facing charges.
0: Police say they were unable to establish a motive for the incident. Lambton OPP is investigating a theft near Bridgeview Marina in Point Edward. It's alleged someone stole a $2,000 powerboat charging cord at around 1 in the morning on July 21st. The full suspect and vehicle description can be found on our website. Anyone with information is asked to contact OPP or Crime Stoppers. There might be a bit more traffic on Highway 40 and St. Clair Parkway approaching Wallaceburg later this week. The municipality of Chatham-Kent says construction of the Dufferin Avenue Bridge over Running Creek will start on Friday. The work is scheduled to continue until August 7th. There will be a posted detour route of Highway 40, Langstaff Line, and St. Clair Parkway during this time. As the dust settles on last week's massive Sarnia Legion draw, the Inn of the Good Shepherd is looking to tap into Sarnia's lottery excitement to help stock its food bank. Executive Director Jack Christine says week 11 of their Catch the Ace draw goes tonight.
2: The progressive pot is an estimated $1,641. And how our draw is slightly different from the Legion's is that we are limited because we only have a municipal license, so our prize can't exceed $50,000.
0: Tickets at $5 will be sold from noon until 7:30 at Sarnia's Brownstones Restaurant on Finch Drive. The live draw will be broadcast on the Inn's Facebook page at 8. Another local organization is also hoping for community support. Online ticket sales will close at 9 this morning for Sarnia Lambton Rebound's Mustang fundraiser. They partnered with Sarnia Ford to raffle off the Mustang convertible. The draw will be tomorrow. And Harry Potter fans with a sweet tooth will be happy to hear that Tim Hortons is rolling out some new menu items next month. Restaurants across Canada will have special merchandise and Hogwarts-inspired treats starting August 12th to mark the 25th anniversary of the first Harry Potter movie. Cloudy with a chance of showers and risk of a thunderstorm today, a high of 24, feeling like 31. Tonight, partly cloudy and windy with a low of 16. And tomorrow, sunny and windy with a high of 24. Right now, it's 21 Celsius or 70 Fahrenheit. In sports, Max Scherzer returned to the mound for the Toronto Blue Jays, celebrating a win on his 42nd birthday. The Jays opened a three-game set against the Nationals with a 3-2 victory. Meanwhile, Addison Barger should be ready to go in spring training next year. He had surgery yesterday for an elbow injury. Manager John Schneider says it was just a repair and didn't need full reconstruction. The Detroit Tigers fell to the Orioles 8-5 last night. It's Detroit's third loss in a row. The New York Mets defeated Atlanta 14-3. Pittsburgh beat Arizona 3-2 in extra innings. And the game between the Cleveland Guardians and Cincinnati Reds was postponed because of weather. The game will be made up in a doubleheader today. The first one is at 1:40 this afternoon. Canadian Ethan Katzberg won the men's hammer throw title at the Commonwealth Games on Monday. Canadian gymnasts Leah Monica Fontaine, Jordan Carroll, and Felix Dolce also won gold. I'm Natalia Vega.
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0: Cool 106.3 with Jay and Rubino. Cloudy out there. Some early showers, maybe a thunderstorm expected as the Humidex climbs back up to about 31 or 88. Already feels like 30 or 86 out there.
1: Feels like it's been a nonstop heat wave, so we've had to get creative in how to deal with this heat. The latest product to deal with that is a human fridge.

0: Jay and Rubino.
1: It's pretty cool.
2: We've already had numerous heat warnings, heat waves, etc. this summer, so we keep trying to find new creative ways to stay cool. First, there were snow rooms, if you were loaded, then air-conditioned clothing, and now a Japanese company has created refrigerators for humans. Now, to clarify, living humans, this is not for chopped-up bodies.

0: and shoulders to cool you down quickly. They say a 10-minute stay in the human refrigerator helps quickly reduce body temperature and alleviate any symptoms of heat-related exhaustion.
1: Okay, does it say what happens if you stay in there too long?
0: Well, maybe that's why there's the door, so you can see if somebody's getting frosty. But no, obviously with this technology, the fridge automatically switches off after 20 minutes to prevent overcooling. And because it's quick, it consumes roughly half of the electricity of a typical air conditioner.
1: All right, so it's going to save you money. But wait a second. How much is the price tag on this thing?
0: The human refrigerator only going to cost you a little over $13,000.
1: So the equivalent of what you spent in June and July.
0: Yeah, exactly.
1: It's a drop in the bucket.
0: Yeah,
1: that's
0: fine.
1: Money well spent.
2: Sit tight. There's more from Jay and Rubino in a bit.
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14: Cloudy with a chance of showers and risk of a thunderstorm today. A high of 24, feeling like 31. Tonight, partly cloudy and windy with a low of 16. And Wednesday, sunny and windy with a high of 24.
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1: Good morning. I'm Natalia Vega. Mostly cloudy right now. It's 21 Celsius or 70 Fahrenheit. A 47-year-old Sarnia man is facing over a dozen charges for allegedly shooting at a vehicle. After receiving reports, Sarnia police found a damaged vehicle on Overlay Crescent last week. Officers seized six firearms. No injuries were reported. Lambton OPP is looking for a pickup truck allegedly used in a Point Edward theft. Police say a suspect in a navy blue pickup with a red hood and chrome toolbox stole a powerboat charging cord on Riverfront Street near Bridgeview Marina. Anyone with information is asked to contact OPP or Crime Stoppers. Yesterday's opening of the Gordie Howe International Bridge was celebrated in Detroit as well. Residents hope the new bridge will lessen truck traffic out of their neighborhoods. WXYZ says business owners also think less congestion will bring more customers to their stores. The Inn of the Good Shepherd is hoping to see their Catch the Ace fundraiser pick up steam now that the Legion's lottery is done. Money raised will support the food bank. Tickets are $5 and will be sold from noon until 7:30 tonight at Sarnia's Brownstones Restaurant, with the draw happening at 8. Cloudy with a chance of showers and risk of a thunderstorm today, a high of 24, feeling like 31. And tonight, partly cloudy and windy with a low of 16. Right now, it's 21 Celsius or 70 Fahrenheit.
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11: Cloudy with a chance of showers and risk of a thunderstorm today. A high of 24, feeling like 31. Tonight, partly cloudy and windy with a low of 16. And Wednesday, sunny and windy with a high of 24.
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0: You're getting ready with Jay and Rubino in the morning. Don't worry, they're not looking.
1: You can get pretty much anything at Costco. There's not a lot of stores. You can get a 10-pound tub of mayo, socks, and a kayak in one stop. But now you can also get your pet's prescriptions there. I talked about this earlier this year. Some pharmacies were offering this service, and now Costco has jumped on board. The Costco member prescription program has discounts on most of the common pet medications, and the savings are between 10 to 50%, 5-0. So pretty substantial. And it's medications that cover a lot of different conditions. They've got the flea and tick prevention, heartworm prevention, pain relief, antibiotics, anxiety, allergies, whatever it may be, and dog, cat, horse, whatever, they'll prescribe it. It's no extra cost or anything either, which is really nice because everything seems to be an additional fee these days. But Costco says no additional fee to access the program. You can get even home delivery, which is huge because when Newman's super sick, the last thing I want to do is leave the house. So you can bring the prescription with you, or you can go to your vet and just ask them to send it directly to Costco.
2: The Costco delivery program, that's a lifesaver for me because, yeah, as you know, let alone the store, I hate going into the parking lot.
1: Exactly. So great news for me, especially Newman is a frequent flyer at the vet. So I will probably be looking into this immediately.
2: And no, to answer anybody's questions, he's not getting sick because he's getting into that 10-pound tub of mayo.
1: No, we don't purchase those.
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5: 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Anthony here. 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

0: With an update from Sarnia, newstoday.ca, I'm Natalia Vega. Mainly cloudy right now, it's 21 Celsius or 70 Fahrenheit. A Sarnia man is facing weapons charges for allegedly shooting at his neighbor's car. Sarnia police were called to Overlea Crescent last Thursday morning. Josh Boyce has more.
1: Police say several nearby residents reported hearing a loud noise, believed to be a gunshot, at around 10:40 the previous evening. Investigating officers found the damage to the vehicle was consistent with a shotgun discharge and determined the likely direction of travel of the shot. Police say shell components were recovered from the front yard of a nearby home. A criminal code search warrant was executed at the home and six firearms were seized. No one was hurt. A 47-year-old man is facing charges. I'm Josh Boyce.
0: Lambton OPP is investigating after someone allegedly stole a $2,000 powerboat charging cord. Police say the theft happened last week on Riverfront Street near Bridgeview Marina and Purdy's Fish Market. A suspect description can be found on our website. Police say it's believed the suspect drove a navy blue pickup truck with a red hood and chrome toolbox. Road and boat traffic will be affected just west of Wallaceburg starting on Friday. The municipality of Chatham-Kent says construction on the Dufferin Avenue Bridge over Running Creek will close the area between Merwin Road and Highway 40. A detour route will be posted for people to take Highway 40, Langstaff Line, and St. Clair Parkway. On the heels of the Sarnia Legion's record-breaking $4.5 million payout, the Inn of the Good Shepherd is hoping local residents still have a little catch-the-ace fever. Executive Director Jack Christine says week 11 of their catch-the-ace draw goes tonight.
2: What the Legion done for their whole Catch the Ace was phenomenal, and the reaction they got from the community was great as well. Do I think ours is going to be as big as that? Probably not. We've been sort of flying under the radar with our one. We are on a much smaller scale.
0: Tickets are $5 and will be sold from noon until 7:30 tonight at Sarnia's Brownstones Restaurant. The progressive jackpot is an estimated $1,600. Ticket sales close at 9 this morning for Sarnia Lambton Rebound's Mustang fundraiser. The organization partnered with Sarnia Ford to raffle off the sports car. Tickets are $100 and money raised will help local youth access programs and support. The draw will be held tomorrow. Our news poll question of the day asks, do you participate in community fundraisers? Let us know by voting on our website at sarnianewstoday.ca. Cloudy with a chance of showers and risk of a thunderstorm today, a high of 24, feeling like 31 with the humidity. Tonight, partly cloudy and windy with a low of 16. And Wednesday, sunny and windy with a high of 24. Right now, it's 21 Celsius or 70 Fahrenheit. In sports, Max Scherzer returned to the mound for the Toronto Blue Jays, celebrating a win on his 42nd birthday. The Jays opened a three-game set against the Nationals with a 3-2 victory. Meanwhile, Addison Barger should be ready to go in spring training next year. He had surgery yesterday for an elbow injury. Manager John Schneider says it was just a repair and didn't need full reconstruction. The Detroit Tigers fell to the Orioles 8-5 last night. It's Detroit's third loss in a row. The New York Mets defeated Atlanta 14-3. Pittsburgh beat Arizona 3-2 in extra innings. And the game between the Cleveland Guardians and Cincinnati Reds was postponed because of weather. The game will be made up in a doubleheader today. The first one is at 1:40 this afternoon. Canadian Ethan Katzberg won the men's hammer throw title at the Commonwealth Games on Monday. Canadian gymnasts Leah Monica Fontaine, Jordan Carroll, and Felix Dolce also won gold. I'm Natalia Vega.
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Cool 106.3 with Jay and Rapido in the morning. Well, if you haven't finished your breakfast, here is your 8-minute warning to get it down, because what we're going to talk about is probably not the perfect thing to go along with your bowl of Frosted Flakes. However, we got to talk about it. This viral video going around of this passenger behaving the absolute worst on a recent Carnival cruise. Gin Blossoms first. It's Cool 106.3 with Jay and Rapido. Good morning.

0: Jay and Rubino in the morning. Sounds like a cop show from the 70s.
1: Well, the hot and humid weather is returned, which, Rubino, means the bane of your existence will be out in full force.
2: I assume you mean sandals.
1: I was talking about feet in general.
2: Feet in sandals, feet in flip-flops, feet in anything open, yes.
1: If you've seen the hottest video, or I should say videos, online the past few days, you're probably well-equipped for whatever you come across.
2: I'm pretty sure I know where you're going with this.
1: The Carnival Cruise passenger?
2: If
1: you haven't seen it, somebody caught her using a fork to scratch her foot in a dining area on the ship.
2: Yeah. She's sitting at the table, just going to town. And unfortunately, I made the mistake of looking closely. You can almost like see the flaking. Apparently, a fork is a better exfoliator than I ever knew about. They don't use those where I go for pedicures, surprisingly.
1: When you think the only fungus on your fork is a mushroom.
2: It makes me never want to use a fork in public again.
1: It's a six-part video series, by the way, which has amassed over 28 million views so far. A lot of questions. Why do you need six videos? Why does there have to be a video? You see somebody doing that, call them out, which this person filming eventually did. Mm-hmm. They went to the person in charge. I don't know if it was the captain of the ship or somebody in the
2: dining area. I assume the captain got involved. It was that serious.
1: Carnival have since released a statement emphasizing that forks are intended for food, not for foot care. This is a grown-ass woman that we have to remind.
2: Yeah, that's a shocking mention. I can't believe we have to tell people that.
1: Mm-hmm. They also followed up by saying once they became aware of the situation, they addressed it with the guest. They removed the utensil from service.
2: Throw that thing overboard. Nobody never ever needs to see that again.
1: Are you talking about the passenger, the fork?
2: Both. Bye.
1: Carnival says cleanliness and hygiene are no joke to us, yet they directly followed that with, our crew works hard every day to maintain high standards across our feet, which is scratched out, says fleet. That's all fine and well. Does kind of make you wonder, though, how many times has this happened?
2: And how many times will it happen in the future now that people saw it? Well, that looks that's effective. And people combing their hair, scratching their backs with forks.
1: I was thinking more along the lines of if this person hadn't posted the video, we'd have never known.
2: It's a horrifying thought.
1: I sometimes am taken back to the quote, ignorance is bliss. What you don't know won't hurt you.
2: Or it might in this case, because who knows what she was scratching.
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4: Cloudy with a chance of showers and risk of a thunderstorm today, a high of 24, feeling like 31.

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1: Good morning, I'm Natalia Vega. Mainly cloudy right now, it's 21 Celsius or 70 Fahrenheit. Sarnia police have arrested a man accused of shooting several rounds of ammo into his neighbor's car. Pictures show over a dozen holes in the vehicle. Officers seized several weapons from an Overlea Crescent residence last week and say a 47-year-old is facing several charges. Lambton OPP is investigating after someone allegedly stole a $2,000 powerboat charging cord. Police say the theft happened last week on Riverfront Street near Bridgeview Marina and Purdy's Fish Market. A suspect description can be found on our website. Police say it's believed the suspect drove a navy blue pickup truck with a red hood and chrome toolbox. It's on a much smaller scale, but the Inn of the Good Shepherd hopes to ride the wave of enthusiasm created by the Sarnia Legion's Catch the Ace lottery. Executive Director Jack Christine says week 11 of their Catch the Ace draw goes tonight. The progressive jackpot is an estimated $1,600.
2: The money is going directly into our food bank. We recently reopened the food bank, so we're going to put the money to buying provisions for the food bank.
1: Tickets are $5 and will be sold from noon until 7:30 tonight at Sarnia's Brownstones Restaurant. The live draw will be broadcast on the Inn's Facebook page at 8. Cloudy with a chance of showers today and a risk of a thunderstorm, a high of 24, feeling like 31. And tonight, partly cloudy and windy with a low of 16. Right now, it's 21 Celsius or 70 Fahrenheit.
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1: Cloudy with a chance of showers and risk of a thunderstorm today. A high of 24, feeling like 31. Tonight, partly cloudy and windy with a low of 16. And Wednesday, sunny and windy with a high of 24.
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0: Cool 106.3 with Jay and Rubino. Rubino, it's coming up in about 3.5 minutes. What are you working on?
1: ESPN's newest 30 for 30 going to feature the Shohei Ohtani gambling scandal. Got some news from Carly Simon yesterday and Tim Hortons with some magical new treats.

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1: The latest 30 for 30 podcast series from ESPN is The Betrayal of Shohei Ohtani, which is going to be a deep dive into one of baseball's biggest scandals. The six-part podcast explores the breakdown of trust between Ohtani and his interpreter, which led to the exposure of millions of dollars being stolen from Ohtani's bank account. The interpreter initially claimed Ohtani had helped him pay off gambling debts. Then the story changed pretty dramatically when he admitted to actually stealing over $16 million from Ohtani. The podcast said it goes beyond the headlines, providing new insights into the interpreter's background, and will feature unheard audio from the only interview that he gave about the scandal. The first two episodes dropped today, and there's going to be new episodes released every Tuesday and Thursday. Carly Simon revealed yesterday she has Parkinson's disease and the journey she's been on learning to live with it. Her health problems started when she got arthritis in both knees and one hip and had to have all three replaced. And during that time, she was also being treated for skin cancer. But Carly said working on her music helped her to get through those hard times. She never stopped living or working on her new album, which is Comes in Waves, set to be released on August 14th. Your snacking news today is magical. Tim Hortons launching a new spellbinding menu of Harry Potter-inspired treats and limited edition packaging to celebrate 25 years of the movie franchise. Tim's will be serving up four new donuts, each representing one of the iconic Hogwarts houses. So for the Gryffindors, there's a strawberry cheesecake donut. The chocolate pistachio donut represents Slytherin. There's a new Ravenclaw blueberry donut and a Hufflepuff lemon meringue donut. Also going to be extra special caramel Timbits, which can be ordered in a limited edition golden snitch holder. Some new drinks as well, the Patronus Sparkling Quencher and Forbidden Forest Iced Tea Quencher, both served in a temperature-activated color-changing cup. And you're going to want to get your hands on the color-changing stir wand, which, when activated by cold beverages, will turn blue as if by magic. I have no idea what any of that means, but if you're into it, the Harry Potter menu is going to be dropping at Tim Hortons on August 12th. And those are Rubino's for July 28th.
0: Jay and Rubino are coming right back.
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3: Cloudy with a chance of showers and risk of a thunderstorm today. A high of 24, feeling like 31. Tonight, partly cloudy and windy with a low of 16. And Wednesday, sunny and windy with a high of 24.
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0: Cool 106.3 with Jay and Rubino in the morning, and on our way to a high with the Humidex of 31 or 88. Another sticky one on our hands right now. Already feels like 29 or 84 out there.
1: Constant heat waves mean we're trying to get more creative with how to cool down. Japan with a new idea, a human refrigerator.
0: We're going to talk about that in a few minutes.
2: I found me a reason, so check me tomorrow. We'll see if I'm leaking.

0: You're waking up with Jay and Rubino in the morning.
1: We've already had numerous heat warnings, heat waves, et cetera, this summer. So we keep trying to find new creative ways to stay cool. First, there were snow rooms, if you were loaded, then air-conditioned clothing. And now a Japanese company has created refrigerators for humans. Now, to clarify, living humans. This is not for chopped up body parts. This is not an episode of Dexter or SVU here. It's called the Duhaimen box, which is a personal cooling cabinet. So it is a metallic container with a transparent glass door designed as a personal cooling space for humans.
2: I'm picturing like a restaurant's industrial fridge.
1: Yep, pretty much. Yeah, it's exactly what it looks like. You climb in, there's a built-in seat, and enjoy air cool to approximately 15 degrees Celsius. And kind of like in a hot tub with the jets, the air is directed towards your head, neck, and shoulders to cool you down quickly. They say a 10-minute stay in the human refrigerator helps quickly reduce body temperature and alleviate any symptoms of heat-related exhaustion.
2: Okay, does it say what happens if you stay in there too long?
1: Maybe that's why there's the door, so you can see if somebody's getting frosty. But no, obviously with this technology, the fridge automatically switches off after 20 minutes to prevent overcooling. And because it's quick, it consumes roughly half of the electricity of a typical air conditioner.
2: All right, so it's going to save you money. But wait a second. How much is the price tag on this thing?
1: The human refrigerator only going to cost you a little over $13,000.
2: So the equivalent of what you spent in June and July.
1: Yeah, exactly.
2: It's a drop in the bucket.
1: Yeah,
2: that's
1: fine.
2: Money well spent.
0: Sit tight. There's more from Jay and Rubino in a bit.
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12: Cloudy with a chance of showers and risk of a thunderstorm today. A high of 24, feeling like 31. Tonight, partly cloudy and windy with a low of 16. And Wednesday, sunny and windy with a high of 24.
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0: Cool 106.3 with Jay and Rubino in the morning. That's going to do it for us. Some clouds out there today. Maybe a thunderstorm before noon. High with the Humidex feeling like 31 or 88. Things start to turn around a little bit tomorrow. Sunshine, windy in the afternoon, 24 or 75. Then sunny on Thursday and Friday. Highs of 27 or 28 to take us into the long weekend. Sticky, as we mentioned earlier, out there already, 29 or 84 with the humidity.
1: 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Catch them again tomorrow from 6 to 10. Or don't.
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10: Cloudy with a chance of showers and risk of a thunderstorm today. A high of 24, feeling like 31. Tonight, partly cloudy and windy with a low of 16. And Wednesday, sunny and windy with a high of 24.
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Good morning. It's Ashley in for Kate. Let's start the day off with a new word that I just learned. Have you heard of the term techxiety? So kind of like anxiety, but related to technology, but it's related to your kids. It's when parents worry about their kids' screen time habits or social media's impact on their self-esteem, or whether or not maybe they have a little bit of a gaming addiction. They're saying that techxiety has gotten so bad for some parents that they lose an average of 7 hours of sleep per week. I feel like any parent kind of has a little bit of techxiety, right? You're always wondering what your kid is up to on their phones, or maybe you kind of take a little bit more control and you lock everything down like we do in our house. Thanks, Screen Time.

We'd bleed maple syrup if we could, and if we did, we'd get checked out with our free health care. 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

has released for their upcoming limited edition Harry Potter items. They're celebrating the 25th anniversary of the first Harry Potter film, so they have limited edition menu items, some packaging, and of course some merch. There are Hogwarts house donuts. There's a Gryffindor strawberry cheesecake donut, the Slytherin chocolate pistachio donut, the Ravenclaw blueberry donut, or of course there's also a Hufflepuff lemon meringue donut. And they even have Timbits too, the Golden Snitch caramel Timbits, which you can order in a limited edition Golden Snitch Timbits holder. They do have these pictures floating around online, and I have to say, the thing that looks most appealing to me is probably the Patronus Sparkling Quencher. And they also have a Forbidden Forest Iced Tea Quencher. Now, these come in a limited edition temperature-activated color-changing cup. So these Hogwarts-inspired items, they will be available as of August 12th. And I definitely foresee people arguing over which house donut they want. I've got my eye on Slytherin for sure, but I think the Patronus Sparkling Quencher, it's like blue and it looks like they use some sort of the like food safe, sparkly, I don't even know, like luminescent. It's not just plain blue. There's something else going on in there and looks pretty cool.

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I feel like this company is completely trolling us. This Japanese company, they created these refrigerators for humans. There's a whole ad to go along with it, and naturally it is in Japanese, so I don't understand a single thing. But watching it, I'm like, there's no way this is real. It is literally a fridge where there's like a seat in it, and you just open it, and you climb inside, you sit on the built-in seat, and then enjoy air-cooled, they say, to approximately 41 degrees Fahrenheit. The air is directed towards your head, neck, shoulders, and back, kind of like the jets in a hot tub. There's no way people are buying this. This is a real thing. It is literally a fridge that you sit in. I mean, I have an extra fridge in my basement. If I take the shelves out, it works kind of the same, right?

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1: Cloudy with a chance of showers and risk of a thunderstorm today. A high of 24, feeling like 31. Tonight, partly cloudy and windy with a low of 16. And Wednesday, sunny and windy with a high of 24.
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0: Cool 106.3, Australian Pink Floyd is hitting up the Coliseum at Caesars Windsor. And if you want to go, we've got your chance at tickets. 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

It's Ashley in for Kate's good news. If you're trying to shed a couple of pounds, the key might be chocolate, according to this new study. I've got those details coming up.

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Now, they tested dark chocolate, milk chocolate, and water, and they said the biggest boost came from dark chocolate, with guys completing about 18 more reps than they did when smelling plain water. They said milk chocolate did help, too. It added about 9 extra reps, but if you really want to get more bang for your buck, they're saying bring some dark chocolate to the gym and just sniff it in between sets. I don't know if that would work really well, because I feel like if I brought dark chocolate in, it's not coming back out with me, or at least, you know, outside of my body. It'll be in my stomach, and I will have gained more weight than when I went into the gym.

Chuck Norris may have passed away back in March, but he's in those Raising Cane's ads, which kind of sparked a debate online about using dead celebrities. Of course, it's AI-generated ads. But his family was on board with this, and we know that Norris was actually close friends with Raising Cane's founder, Todd Graves. So there's a little bit of history there. It wasn't just some company slapping him into one of their ads. But it's sparking a conversation about how we feel. Some people saying it was disgraceful and that billionaires can't pay an artist a decent wage, so it's embarrassing that they have to use these AI-generated, well, Chuck Norris in this case. And yeah, it's kind of one of those things where if a dead celebrity appeared in an ad, I would question it. At least this one, there's a little bit of a background, a little bit of a history, and it is an ad for charity. They were donating $1 from every one of their box combos sold on National Chicken Finger Day, which was actually yesterday. So that was to benefit Kickstart Kids, which is a martial arts youth development organization, again, co-founded by Chuck Norris. So there's a whole bunch of different history things kind of related to why they used AI-generated Chuck Norris in their ads. I feel like in this instance, the family said, yeah, the family were on board with it. They even appeared in the ad as well. I think it's okay. However, it's not something that I want to see be normalized. I would rather, you know, living people making wages and kind of new artistic things happening in ads rather than just slapping AI on everything.

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1: I'm so excited. I mean, this is October. October's a good month. At the end of October, it's Halloween. You knock on the door and they give you candy. It doesn't work any other day of the year. Believe me, I've tried. Oh, I go trick-or-treating, I go 8-9 hours. And you go trick-or-treating, nowadays they give you these little candy bars, like all shrunk. What is this? Let's go in the kitchen, see if we can't find something better. 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I got a frozen turkey, some lovely canned goods. Keep unloading it, Grandma. I'll tell you when to stop.
0: People who take care of chickens are literally chicken tenders. You'll never unhear that. Cool 106.3.
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3: Cloudy with a chance of showers and risk of a thunderstorm today, a high of 24, feeling like 31. Tonight, partly cloudy and windy with a low of 16. And Wednesday, sunny and windy with a high of 24.
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0: It's Ashley in for Kate. There's a new job that you could get if you are somebody who has a lot of patience and you don't mind waiting in lines. There are people out there, and again, these are in bigger cities like New York and stuff. I don't think you would see them quite here yet, but there are people who are, quote, so desperate to try viral foods that they're paying others to wait in line for them at shops and restaurants. So if there is a TikTok famous food going around, people don't want to wait in those long lines that can sometimes take, you know, hours even in these bigger cities. So they pay others to do so. I feel like maybe, you know, back in the day when you had to physically line up first thing in the morning to get concert tickets, maybe I would pay somebody to wait in a line like that for me. But for a viral food item, I'll just wait until the hype dies down.
1: Cloudy this afternoon, wind north 20 kilometers per hour, high of 24, humidex at 31. Partly cloudy tonight, a low of 16. Sunny on Wednesday, high of 24, humidex at 28. Sunny again Thursday, high of 25.
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0: With an update from SarniaNewsToday.ca, I'm Melanie Irwin. Plans to increase the speed limit along a section of westbound Highway 402 approaching the Bluewater Bridge have been altered after safety concerns were raised. The Ford government announced in June the speed limit would increase to 110 kilometers per hour from Waterworks Road to just east of Colburn Road on July 31st. Point Edward OPP Detachment Board Chair Greg Grimes says they've since received a letter from the Ministry of Transportation confirming the 110 zone will end west of Blackwell Road, go down to 100, and a new 90 kilometers per hour zone will begin west of Moldland Road before it changes to 70.
1: So having the step down zones from 110 to 100 to 90 to 70 will slow traffic down and will ensure it's a safer corridor for both the transport trucks and for our personal vehicles.
0: On Highway 402 eastbound, the 110 kilometers per hour speed limit will begin 300 meters east of Colburn Road. A new survey from CAA South Central Ontario says nearly every Ontario driver has witnessed dangerous driving in the past year, but many don't believe they contribute to the problem. The survey found 96% of Ontario drivers have observed dangerous driving behaviors, including speeding, aggressive driving, unsafe lane changes, and distracted driving. However, only 57% admit to engaging in at least one dangerous driving behavior. CAA says the results reveal a disconnect between what drivers see on the road and how they assess their own actions. Warning signs are posted at Grand Bend's North Beach today. Lambton Public Health says E. coli bacteria levels were estimated to exceed Ministry of Health guidelines, while the South Beach has received an all clear for swimming using predictive models. The water quality status for the popular beaches in the Lake Huron Resort community are updated daily. And police have released surveillance photos of two people accused of stealing $250 worth of groceries from a business in Wyoming. Lambton OPP says the theft occurred on Friday, July 17th, just before 7 p.m. Police said a man and woman entered a business on Broadway Street, selected several grocery items, and left without paying. The first is a white male with short, dark hair and various tattoos, wearing a black hat, black and gray Under Armour t-shirt, gray shorts, and black shoes. The second is a white female with long dark hair, numerous tattoos, and was wearing sunglasses on her head and a green romper. Anyone with information is asked to call Lambton OPP or Crime Stoppers. Cloudy this afternoon, north wind gusting to 20 kilometers per hour, high of 24, Humidex at 31, partly cloudy tonight, a low of 16. Right now it's 21 Celsius, 70 Fahrenheit, feeling like 28. I'm Melanie Irwin.
2: In sports, the Toronto Blue Jays play the second of their three-game series in Washington in Major League Baseball. Toronto took last night's opener 3-2. Max Scherzer got the start on his 42nd birthday. Shane Bieber gets the ball for the Jays tonight, while the Nationals counter with Cade Cavalli. The Jays are five games out of an American League wildcard spot. First pitch is at 6:45 on Big Country 103.9. Other games include Detroit hosting Baltimore, the Yankees are at the White Sox, Tampa hosting Texas, and Boston at the Athletics. Zinedine Zidane has been named the new head coach of France's football team. He coached Real Madrid until leaving in 2021. As a player, the 54-year-old won league titles with Juventus and Madrid. And the WNBA returns from its All-Star break with five games on tap. Toronto heads to Minnesota, Caitlin Clark and Indiana head to Seattle. I'm Josh Boyes.
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4: Thanks for tuning in. It's Ashley in for Kate. Bryan Adams has a pretty good sense of humor. Back this week in 81 was when he released his second album, You Want It, You Got It. And here's where his sense of humor comes into play, because he originally wanted to call the album Bryan Adams Hasn't Heard of You Either. Now, this was because of how critics felt about his first album. But of course, the record company was like, no, hey, we don't like your sense of humor. We're going to opt for the safer title on this one. You Want It, You Got It. It was also the album that established the sound that he ended up keeping throughout the rest of his career. And Fits You Good, it ended up being his first top 40 here in Canada. It reached number 15 on Billboard's mainstream rock tracks chart. And it starts us off today on the Cool 80s Lounge.

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0: Just don't say anything else. They're always listening.

It's the cool 80s lunch. Back on this date in 2021, ZZ Top bassist Dusty Hill passed away at the age of 72. So we're going to go to the band's Eliminator album from 84. Now, this is a song that was actually targeted and criticized by feminist groups for objectifying women, which when you think about it is a little ironic because they had been releasing songs for years that I guess had sexually charged lyrics to them. So why did they target legs so hard? The simple answer is that by the time Legs was released, the band was more well-known. People knew who they were. Now, in an interview, Billy Gibbons actually explained the inspiration for the song, saying that he was driving one day, there was this unusual downpour, and he passed this really, really pretty girl on the side of the road. He said he passed her, then he had the thought that maybe I better pull over and turn around and offer her a ride. However, he says by the time he got back, she was already gone. And he noted that the first thing he noticed about this woman was, well, her legs. ZZ Top's Legs is on the cool 80s lunch.

It's the cool 80s lunch. Back in the 80s, not only did we get a lot of great songs, but we also had some pretty good movie soundtracks. And today's next one is coming off of the Top Gun soundtrack, as it was back this week in 86 that the album was number one on Billboard's 200 list. So when it came to finding the right song for Top Gun, well, it was a little bit of a hassle. Before the film songwriters were tasked with writing the theme, they had actually tested over 300 songs for various scenes and rejected all of them. They needed something that was catchy but also exciting for the opening sequence, and time was running out. It wasn't on their side. Even still, after the song was written, it took them longer to find the right fit, the right voice for the song. Columbia Records, who released the Top Gun soundtrack, they wanted someone on their label to perform the song, so Danger Zone actually bounced around a little bit. REO Speedwagon had a go at it, Corey Hart, Bryan Adams, Toto, Starship, they all had a go at it, but ultimately it ended up landing in Kenny Loggins' lap. Kenny Loggins' Danger Zone is on the Cool 80s Lunch.

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1: Cloudy this afternoon, wind north 20 kilometers per hour, high of 24, humidex at 31. Partly cloudy tonight, a low of 16. Sunny on Wednesday, high of 24, humidex at 28. Sunny again Thursday, high of 25.
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0: It's the Cool 80s Lunch. Devo co-founder Gerald Caselli celebrates his birthday today, so we're going to take it back to 1980 and Devo's Freedom of Choice album, which of course contained their biggest hit, which also made them kind of a one-hit wonder band, as it was their only hit. Now, while it was their only hit, Whip It was actually the first song that used a synthesizer as the lead instrument. And while many people believe that the song was, you know, about adult fun, it wasn't, although Devo didn't have an issue with letting people believe that it was, as they kind of didn't want to ruin it by saying what the song actually was about. They also played into that in the music video, deciding to feed into the popular misconception and having a lot of fun while creating said video. Devo's Whip It is up next on the Cool 80s Lunch.
1: Cloudy this afternoon, wind north 20 kilometers per hour, high of 24, humidex at 31. Partly cloudy tonight, a low of 16. Sunny on Wednesday, high of 24, humidex at 28. Sunny again Thursday, high of 25.
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We all know that people are using AI more and more, but now there's a professor going viral for talking about how he was able to hide something in an exam to expose cheaters. 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

It's Ashley in for Kate. There's a professor who's going viral because he's talking about how he exposed cheaters during an exam. He says the way that he was able to do this is he hid a fake instruction to AI in the exam prompt, and it was written in white font. So when you look at this, obviously it's white. It matches the page background. You wouldn't see it. However, when you highlighted, copy-pasted it into the chatbot, it would pick up on that prompt that he hid. And it was something like, hide the word Madagascar in this, in your answer somewhere that doesn't make sense. Now, okay, I get it. That's great. And that would definitely expose those who literally just copy paste and then copy and paste the answer and submit that. But I am definitely somebody where if I am going to, quote, cheat and use AI, you best believe I am going to read the answer that it spits back at me. And if it was hiding a word somewhere that didn't make sense, well, I would question it. I'm pretty sure I would pick up on it. But first of all, I think, too, my brain would pick up on when you highlight that white ink. Now you can see it. I'd like to think I'm smart enough to pick up on these things, but maybe, maybe not. I mean, moral of the story, just don't use AI for exams when you're not supposed to.

Netflix has released their most watched shows over the last 4 years, and not surprisingly, they're pretty much family and kid-centered movies, because think about it. When you have kids at home, chances are that you're going to have those days where you're like, hey, you're going to sit down and you're going to watch a movie. So coming in at number one was the popular K-pop Demon Hunters. I have to admit, I haven't watched that one. That one is a show, of course, not a movie. The Super Mario Brothers movie was on there at number two. The Boss Baby, number three. Minions at number four. Leo at number five. I'm not going to go through the top 20, the whole list. But Sing was on there, Dr. Seuss, The Grinch, Shrek, things like that. Despicable Me 3, the Paw Patrol movie came in at number 16. Despicable Me 2 on there, and in the number 20 spot was Trolls. And I'm looking at the list, and I'm like, you know what? As an elder millennial, I have seen most of these movies. I'm going to say probably at least 16 out of these 20 movies. I guess I need to up my game. But nothing on here was older movies or anything like that. They're all children-centered movies. So we know that our kids are watching Netflix the most. We're putting them on the Netflix so we can go and get some time to ourselves.

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1: Cloudy this afternoon, wind north 20 kilometers per hour, high of 24, humidex at 31. Partly cloudy tonight, a low of 16. Sunny on Wednesday, high of 24, humidex at 28. Sunny again Thursday, high of 25.
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0: 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Enjoy the rest of your afternoon. I'm heading out of here, but don't forget, if you want to hit up the Exeter Ram Rodeo, which is happening August 8th and 9th, you can do so possibly by winning by heading over to our website. There is a little entry form there. The event schedule is up as well.
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BTO taking care of business on Cool 106.3. Good afternoon. It is 2:08 here on this Buffalo Soldiers Day, a day to honor the historic service and the bravery of the first all-black regular army regiments in the United States. It's Bob Marley and the Wailers and Buffalo Soldier on Cool 106.3.

0: Rodeo and Try on Great Hits and a Real Classics, Cool 106.3. Big congrats once again to the winner of that $4.5 million in Catch the Ace with the Sarnia Legion Branch 62. That was certainly fun every week, all the different things that were going on down there. The buskers, there's animals, there was a camel there a couple times for Catch the Ace. A lot of different organizations benefited from all the crowds that would line up to buy those tickets as well. And if you've kind of missed out on that, there is still a Catch the Ace going on every Tuesday in support of the Inn of the Good Shepherd. And they're in week number 11 now. You can drop into Brownstones anytime between now and 7:30 and grab your $5 ticket to help out the Inn of the Good Shepherd. The progressive pot is estimated just over $1,600 right now and continues to climb. And all the money that they're going to get from this will go directly into their food bank. They recently reopened the food bank, so they're going to put the money back into buying provisions for the food bank. So if you want to take part and catch the ace longer, you can do that with the Inn of the Good Shepherd. Again, until 7:30, grab your tickets over at Brownstones tonight. Forecast is looking not too bad, mostly cloudy for later on, low of 16 or 61. Sunshine back again tomorrow with a Humidex that feel like 28 or 82, and that's what it feels like right now at the Humidex.
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0: 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We got the upcoming weekend, a long weekend, so lots of fun stuff going on. Captain Kid Days will be on in Corona from Thursday until Sunday. You got Port Lambton Gala Days on as well, Friday to Sunday. Blue Water International Grand Fondo is taking place on August 2nd at Mike Weir Park. And also on August 1st, Brigden Summer Market is taking place at the Brigden Fairgrounds. Now, as always, you can find out more about those events on our What's Up Sarnia Lambton page. 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Now, unfortunately, in Leamington, they had one of their headliners cancel for the Hogs for Hospice as Brett Michaels from Poison has been given doctor's orders to rest for up to a month. So they're looking for a replacement for this coming Saturday night in Leamington at Seacliff Park for their Hogs for Hospice events. The Friday night is Country Night with Cole Swindell and also John Morgan. Saturday, they have Glass Tiger on the bill. They were already set to perform a special guest to Brett Michaels, so they're working diligently on getting another headliner and expect to make an announcement on that very soon. Forecast for tonight, looking not too bad. Cloudy, partially, low of 16 or 61. Sunshine back again tomorrow, and with the Humidex, feels like 28 or 82.
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Lover Boy, working for the weekend here on Cool 106.3. On this date, way back in 1973, there was a huge concert that took place called Summer Jam. It was in New York, Watkins Glen Raceway is where it took place. And it was a lot like Woodstock, where a huge traffic jam created people and fans to leave their vehicles and walk 5 to 8 miles to get to the concert site. They sold 150,000 tickets, but more fans enjoyed it for free, as they ended up having over 600,000 people at Summer Jam on this date, 1973. It featured the band, the Grateful Dead, and these guys, the Allman Brothers Band. It's Midnight Rider on Cool 106.3.

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A legendary Canadian producer by the name of Daniel Lanois is coming to the Imperial Theater in less than 2 weeks on August 8th with his Daniel Lanois trio. This guy has worked with so many big artists. He worked on albums like So and Us with Peter Gabriel, worked with artists like Neil Young, Robbie Robertson, Willie Nelson, U2, two of their biggest albums he produced, Hot Tongue Baby, also this one, The Joshua Tree. And we're giving away tickets all this week to check out the Daniel Lanois Trio. If you'd like to have a chance to win a pair, you can text me right now. Text the keyword Daniel on the Pretty Busy Cabinet Company line to 519-464-1063 for your chance to win. It's you too. I still haven't found what I'm looking for.

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0: on Great Hits and Real Classics, Cool 106.3. Big congrats to Dave Latour winning a pair of tickets to go check out the Daniel Lanois Trio August 8th at the Imperial Theater here in Sarnia. Tickets are still available to purchase. We'll have more for you to win this week. But Daniel Lanois, Canadian producer, the guy's won 3 different Grammy albums of the year. He's worked with huge artists, including U2 on the Joshua Tree and Octung Baby, Bob Dylan, Peter Gabriel. I mean, the list goes on and on. He's a great musician as well. So if you want to get tickets, imperialtheater.net, or keep listening for your chance to win them. And we have another Canadian artist that we just found out this morning. They announced is coming to the Imperial Theater as well in November. We're going to hear a song from that artist and give you details on how you can get yourself some tickets coming up in less than 10 minutes.
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2: Salve! Anthony here. I was looking forward to a lovely afternoon of watching unmotivated combat at the Coliseum. Little did I know, it's Audience Participation Day. And guess whose seat number they pulled? And they said something on the radio, I probably would have stayed home, stomped some grapes, folded some togas, but no, not a word. Nice, kitty.
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0: 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It was just announced earlier today that Matt Good is coming back to Sarnia, and he'll bring along with him a string quartet for a show November 3rd at the Imperial Theater. Tickets will be going on sale this Thursday, 9 a.m. online over at imperialtheater.net, and from 10 a.m. until 2 p.m. at the box office or over the phone. So if you want to get those good seats to see what will be a rather unique show with Matt Good and a string quartet, again, on sale this Thursday morning, 9 a.m. online over at imperialtheater.net. We've got your latest news and sports on the way shortly. Tigers and Jays both in action. Again, tonight, Tigers host Baltimore for a 6:40 game. The Jays are on the road to take on the Nationals. That gets underway at 6:45. You can hear the broadcast of that one over on Sarnia Lambton's Big Country, 103.9.
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0: With an update from SarniaNewsToday.ca, I'm Melanie Irwin. Partly cloudy tonight, a low of 16. Right now it's 21 Celsius, feeling like 28. A search is underway for two masked suspects accused of robbing a business in the Mitten Village area just after midnight. Sarnia police say the victim was handed a threatening note and directed to open the cash register. Several hundred dollars was stolen. Descriptions of the suspects and surveillance photos are posted at sarnianewstoday.ca. Lambton OPP have also released surveillance photos of two people accused of stealing $250 worth of groceries from a business in Wyoming. Police say the theft occurred on Friday, July 17th, just before 7 p.m. It's alleged a man and woman entered a business on Broadway Street, selected several grocery items, and left without paying. The suspects were last seen leaving the area in a black Chevrolet Malibu. The first is a white male with short, dark hair and various tattoos, wearing a black hat, black and gray Under Armour t-shirt, gray shorts, and black shoes. The second is a white female with long, dark hair, numerous tattoos, and was wearing sunglasses on her head and a green romper. Anyone with information is asked to call Lambton OPP or Crime Stoppers. Plans to increase the speed limit along a section of westbound Highway 402 approaching the Bluewater Bridge have been altered after safety concerns were raised. The Ford government announced in June the speed limit would increase to 110 kilometers per hour from Waterworks Road to just east of Colburn Road on July 31st. Point Edward OPP Detachment Board Chair Greg Grimes says they've since received a letter from the Ministry of Transportation confirming the 110 zone will end west of Blackwell Road, go down to 100, and a new 90 kilometer per hour zone will begin west of Moldland Road before it changes to 70.
1: So having the step down zones from 110 to 100 to 90 to 70 will slow traffic down and will ensure it's a safer corridor for both the transport trucks and for our personal vehicles.
0: On Highway 402 eastbound, the 110 kilometer per hour speed limit will begin 300 meters east of Colburn Road. And warning signs were posted at Grand Bend's North Beach and Ipperwash Main Beach today. Lambton Public Health said E. coli bacteria levels were estimated to exceed Ministry of Health guidelines. The South Beach in Grand Bend received an all clear for swimming using predictive models. Following heavy rainfall and high winds, the watered area beaches may be temporarily polluted with high levels of bacteria for up to 48 hours. Partly cloudy tonight, a low of 16, sunny on Wednesday, high of 24 with a humidex at 28. Right now it's 21 Celsius, 70 Fahrenheit, feeling like 28 with the humidity. I'm Melanie Irwin.
2: In sports, the Toronto Blue Jays play the second of their three-game series in Washington in Major League Baseball. Toronto took last night's opener 3-2. Max Scherzer got the start on his 42nd birthday. Shane Bieber gets the ball for the Jays tonight, while the Nationals counter with Cade Cavalli. The Jays are five games out of an American League wildcard spot. First pitch is at 6:45 on Big Country 103.9. Other games include Detroit hosting Baltimore, the Yankees are at the White Sox, Tampa hosting Texas, and Boston at the Athletics. Zinedine Zidane has been named the new head coach of France's football team. He coached Real Madrid until leaving in 2021. As a player, the 54-year-old won league titles with Juventus and Madrid. And the WNBA returns from its All-Star break with five games on tap. Toronto heads to Minnesota, Caitlin Clark and Indiana head to Seattle. I'm Josh Boys.
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All this week, we are giving you a chance to win tickets to the upcoming Ram Rodeo. 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

All this week, we are giving you a chance to win tickets to the upcoming Australian Pink Floyd show in Windsor. We'll give you some details on that on the way very shortly. 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

0: Pink Floyd, Learning to Fly on Cool 106.3. All this week, we are giving you a chance to win tickets to go check out the Australian Pink Floyd show, which is coming up August 27th at the Coliseum, Caesars Windsor. So a couple ways that you could win these. Anytime we play a Pink Floyd song all this week into Friday, you can text the keyword pink to our pretty busy cabinet company text line 519-464-1063, and that'll be an automatic ballot for you to win a pair of tickets. And we could simply ask you to text in at any time as well, like right now. So you can text in the keyword pink to 519-464-1063 for your chance to win a pair of tickets to that upcoming concert. Forecast is calling for some cloudy skies tonight, low of 16 or 61. Sunshine back again tomorrow. Humidex to make it feel like 28 or 82. And sunny as well on Thursday and Friday.
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0: 5440 and I Go Blind on Great Hits and Real Classics, Cool 106.3. They will be one of your headliners for the upcoming Rocktoberfest, October 2nd and 3rd, right here in Sarnia, down at Centennial Park at the Suncor Agora. It is all a part of the 40th anniversary celebrations with the Alzheimer's Society of Sarnia Lambton. You've also got Dwayne Gretzky on the bill. There's a Tragically Hip tribute band. We've got some great local bands as well, and you can get tickets now over at revelry.ca. Just found out another Canadian icon will be coming back to Sarnia to the Imperial Theater. Matt Good bringing along a string quartet on November the 3rd to the Imperial Theater. Now, what you need to know is tickets go on sale this Thursday, 9 a.m. online over at imperialtheater.net. Again, that's Matt Good and his band. That'll be a string quartet November 3rd at the Imperial Theater. Tickets on sale this Thursday morning online as of 9 a.m.
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1: With an update from SarniaNewsToday.ca, I'm Melanie Irwin. Sarnia police are looking for two masked suspects accused of robbing a business on Wellington Street. Officers were called to the Mitten Village area just after midnight. Josh Boyce reports.
2: Police say a man approached the victim and handed them a violent and threatening note demanding money from the register. A woman allegedly walked the victim to the register, made them open it, and stole several hundred dollars in cash. Police say the suspects took off on foot, heading south on Wellington Street. Patrol officers and the canine unit were unable to find the accused. Descriptions and photos are posted to SarniaNewsToday.ca. I'm Josh Boyce.
1: The OPP have also released photos of two individuals they're looking to identify. The pair are accused of stealing $250 worth of groceries from a business in Wyoming. Their photos are also up on our website. Anyone who can identify the individuals is asked to call Lambton OPP or Crime Stoppers. The Point Edward OPP Detachment Board is pleased to hear the province is retracting its previously announced speed limit changes along the westbound Highway 402 approach to the Bluewater Bridge. The Ford government announced in June the speed limit would increase to 110 kilometers per hour from Waterworks Road to just east of Colburn Road on July 31st. Now the MTO says the speed will gradually go down, and a new 90-kilometer-per-hour zone is being added west of Modland Road. Board Chair Greg Grimes welcomes the news.
3: Would I prefer to see it a little bit slower going through the city? I personally would, but at the same time, it is a controlled access highway. It is designed for that speed, and with the traffic flowing out and having no backups, I think that's acceptable.
1: On Highway 402 eastbound, the 110-kilometer-per-hour speed limit will begin 300 meters east of Colburn Road. CAA South Central Ontario says a new survey has revealed a disconnect between what drivers see on the road and how they assess their own actions. It found 96% of Ontario drivers have observed dangerous driving behavior, while only 57% admit to their own dangerous driving habits. And warning signs were posted at Grand Bend's North Beach and Ipperwash Main Beach today. Lambton Public Health said E. coli bacteria levels were estimated to exceed Ministry of Health guidelines. The South Beach and Grand Bend received an all clear for swimming using predictive models. Following heavy rainfall and high winds, the water at area beaches may be temporarily polluted with high levels of bacteria for up to 48 hours. Partly cloudy tonight, a low of 16, sunny on Wednesday, high of 24 with a humidex at 28. I'm Melanie Irwin.
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2: In sports, the Toronto Blue Jays play the second of their three-game series in Washington in Major League Baseball. Toronto took last night's opener 3-2. Max Scherzer got the start on his 42nd birthday. Shane Bieber gets the ball for the Jays tonight, while the Nationals counter with Cade Cavalli. The Jays are five games out of an American League wildcard spot. First pitch is at 6:45 on Big Country 103.9. Other games include Detroit hosting Baltimore, the Yankees are at the White Sox, Tampa hosting Texas, and Boston at the Athletics. Zinedine Zidane has been named the new head coach of France's football team. He coached Real Madrid until leaving in 2021. As a player, the 54-year-old won league titles with Juventus and Madrid. And the WNBA returns from its All-Star break with five games on tap. Toronto heads to Minnesota, Caitlin Clark and Indiana head to Seattle. I'm Josh Boyce.
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The Cars on Great Hits and Real Classics. Cool, 106.3. On this date, going back to 1973, Deep Purple in North America released what would end up being their biggest hit. We're going to hear that song on the way very shortly. It's Electric Light Orchestra and Do Ya on Cool 106.3.

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2: 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In 1979, I Don't Like Mondays gave the Boomtown Rats their second UK number one single.

down. In 1943, Richard Wright, keyboards and vocals for Pink Floyd, was born. In 1979, after a show in Cleveland, Joe Perry quits Aerosmith when he gets in a screamy match with Steven Tyler. He rejoins the band in 1984. In 1973, Deep Purple released Smoke on the Water as a single in America. The song was considered an add-on to fill space on the album. In 1992, Bare Naked Ladies released their debut studio album, Gordon. Today in music history.

Deep Purple, Smoke on the Water on Cool 106.3. They released that single in America on this date in 1973. Got some Fleetwood Mac coming up. First, it's Asia.

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0: Bare-naked ladies in 1 week on Great Hits and Real Classics Cool 106.3. It's going to be another busy one downriver this weekend, especially in Corona. Captain Kids Days are getting underway on Thursday and run right through until Sunday with a lot of events taking place at Corona Athletic Park. You got Port Lambton Gala Days also happening this Friday through until Sunday. And the Blue Water International Grand Fondo is also going to be at Mike Weir Park this weekend. Those and other events, you can find out more details about them over on the What's Up Sarnia Lambton page at cool1063.ca. 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And we're hoping for some nice weather for this upcoming long weekend. It's certainly going to be nice over the next couple days. Sunshine tomorrow, high of 28 or 82 at the Humidex. Thursday calling for sunshine with a high of 25 or 77.
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1: Partly cloudy skies, low 16 degrees. Sunny Wednesday on a gusty north wind, high 24, the humidex reaching 28. Mainly sunny Thursday, high 25, and sunny skies again Friday, high 29 degrees.
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1: Got a voicemail from my sister. They're having a barbecue. Text from the Millers. We're invited to the lake. Board Game Thread wants to get together. Susan just emailed about the next book club meeting. The neighbors are here.
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8: Partly cloudy skies, low 16 degrees. Sunny Wednesday on a gusty north wind, high 24. The Humidex reaching 28. Mainly sunny Thursday, high 25. And sunny skies again Friday, high 29 degrees.
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